0: 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Deck 2, 206.
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0: considered the not response was assist 207 Jim Jungle Road. Elderly male subject, approximately 280 pounds, fell, no apparent injury, does have a recent history of surgery.
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0: Gonna be the Burger King, 50 Kent Town Market, repeating 50 Kent Town Market. Make contact with Maurizio, he's the employee there. Advise that there's a male that came to the door and smashed the door because the floor was closed. He's sitting out in the parking lot in a white passenger car. There was a bit of a language barrier.

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0: Nora 67, King Charles Tom, or White Jaguar.
2: Confirming November 67, Kilo Charlie Tango in New Jersey.
0: Nora 67, King Charles Tom, through New Jersey.
2: Confirm and returning on a 2016 Jaguar to a Tommy Johnson. Blowing check on the 28th negative.
0: 10-4.

Alpha Omega. 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

0: The male is going to be a first of Christopher, Thomas Melling, middle of Lincoln Edward Edward, last of Ocean George Lincoln Edward, Sam Boy Young, date of birth 12/07/1978, number one male through Maryland.
1: Beautiful.
0: 33 continuing the second is going to be the registrar of that vehicle, the Tanya Johnson subject. Date of birth is going to be 7/19/1975, number one female through New Jersey.
1: Beautiful.

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0: Want to check on the Oglesby subject as negative. Want to check on the Tommy Johnson subject as negative for the rest of the show in the valley expiring July 2027.
1: Thank you.
0: Yeah.

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0: Okay.

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0: Be available to route to westbound BFW Avenue for traffic stop.
2: 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From there.
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1: 10-4.
0: Southbound 301, south 405, New Maryland, south of 411, 348 on a silver 14.
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0: 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Sellersville Road, Delhi Squadron Road, respond on TAC 3, 741.
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0: First one's going to be New Maryland, 9 Edward Tom, 6203.
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0: Next is going to be New Maryland as well, 1 Frank Lincoln, 2414.
1: 10-4.
0: And for the tractor trailer, is going to be New Maryland as well, 042 Frank 74.
2: Responding paramedic 600, paramedic 500.

0: emotional response rescue box 610 alerting hazmat 1 for MVC with entrapment, Village Over, Dudley's Corner Road, respond on TAC 3, 7242.
1: Route 300, received multiple calls utilizing two vehicles and a tractor trailer with one entrapment. G7, just be advised, the caller did state, and we do have law enforcement on location, they're advising there's fluid leaking from the tractor trailer. We went ahead and started hazmat 1.
2: G7, sorry.

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1: G7 Grenade, how many EMS units you have responding this time?
0: This time we have 2 paramedic units and 8 supervisor.
1: Can you go ahead and start a third doing the multiple patients and pediatrics?
0: Would you like ALS or BLS?
1: ALS.
0: I copy. 600 Red. Alright, 600.

national response, rescue box 610, alerting paramedic 400 for an MVC with entrapment. 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

0: 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It appears this time to have two vehicles, one track trailer, one side of the road. Also 7-1 again, from the command.
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1: Trooper 6 Skies.
0: We're coming by ground from the hangar to this NBC. I'll go ahead and call Trooper 1, put them on notice that they might wind up getting this. That's going to be your first two birds. It's going to be Trooper 1 if they do want aviation, but we are coming by ground as well.
1: Okay, Trooper 6, Commander, you direct.

0: command to Grand Diego, Paramount Transfer 600, so you can get any transfer for third medic.
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2: That's correct. We'll continue to transfer north.
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1: 10-4, thank you.
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0: How's the fauna?
1: You have rescue 6 responding understaffed. We're in the process of replacing now.
0: Okay.

0: help us having, we have some numbers from Peter today.
1: Okay, I think we'll be sufficient with this arrest here. It's all minor injuries at this time, so.
2: Queen Andrews.
0: Sir.
1: Command, Queen Andrews, we'll be sufficient with Rescue 6.
2: Okay, Command.
1: Command, Queen Andrews, this time it appears all will be minor injuries.
2: Okay, Command.
1: Command Queen Anne, if you have any troopers that are in route, they can all go in service.
2: Queen Anne, Trooper 6, Gunner, you direct.
0: Trooper 6, ground, we're direct. Thanks.
1: Rescue 6, you just have to come in and squeeze in here behind 600, right off to the left-hand side, just so the traffic can turn there on the 290.
0: Rescue 6, right.

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1: Re-answer, we're going to be looking over here.
0: Okay, director.

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0: Come on, team.
1: Is this?
0: 然后试试做做再试。
1: 啊，试试之后。Before we're going to take a flight. Okay, go ahead, go ahead.

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0: Can you start me two toes next on the list on a request? First one's going to be a Chevy Malibu, heavy front end damage. The other one is going to be a Kia Sportage, also heavy front end damage.
1: 10-4.
2: The cars. All of this will be monitoring through places of being evaluated by Chris Hummus or Hummus. For an update for Hazmat 1, tracking trailer, both tanks were 3/4 full, one of them is ruptured leaking. We have it dammed to stop it from blowing off the side of the roadway.
3: Okay, command.

0: 3 on this man, so man, I'll be passing command to 606, and I'll be returning.
1: 327.

0: unfortunately. 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
1: And four, ready to copy last six.
0: Go ahead with this.
1: Four, 847.

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1: Okay, so I got it.
2: For the Kia, and Phillips for the Malibu.

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1: Command, go ahead.
0: Patient, paramedic 506 has received patient refusal, can be available from the scene for now.
1: Okay, command.

0: Permit, Tower 1, clear to call, Patriot Refusal. 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
1: Yes, sir.
0: Okay, yes, sir.

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1: 242.
0: Finishing choice on C.
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0: 10 4 7 on top of traffic. Eastbound 50, Disturban Narrows, Maryland, 1 Golf 0, 6199, it's on a White Jet Express.
1: Have one.

0: 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It's going to be a Charger and a silver BMW sports vehicle. 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It was a take appropriate. 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
1: Ambulance 10 is staffed until 1800. 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

tackle box 4-1, running engine 45, Ingham 40, paramedic 400 for a fall, Taylor Mill Road and Ramo Boulevard, respond on TAC 2, 0831.

0: German Explorer was that? Flying German Explorer.
1: ML 40 responded.
0: ML 40, who's your dad to? ML 40, German Quadrant. It's gonna be a Bravo response for a fall. Taylor Mill Road, Bravo Boulevard. This is gonna be located in the cul-de-sac there. It's gonna be an 83-year-old fell. Head injury, still on the ground.

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1: 6.
0: Westbound 50, Eastern Airs, through New Jersey, Kilo 73, Papa, X-ray, Sierra, Tonic Ray, Nissan Rogue.
1: Yeah, fine.

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1: Wait, what?
0: Five's gonna stand by at the scene to wait for the rest of the tows. I'll be around to Queenstown to offer an information exchange.
1: And what?

0: 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Send me an email, 40. For traffic.
1: For that.
0: Westbound 50 at Duke Street. Through Florida, 79 Golf, Bravo, Delta uniform, it's all white gear.
1: Denver.

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Ignorance Wander, it's going to be a Bravo response for full 1000 Welcome Center Drive at the Welcome Center. Respond for a 94-year-old female who fell getting out of her car with a head injury. Ground level full.

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1: Tony, go ahead.
0: Northbound 301, North 405, Virginia. Tango Golf, Lima, 5430 on a flight RAV4.
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Washington 40, Paramount 400, it's going to be a Charlie response for breathing problems, 503 Little Kidwell Avenue, Crusher, Providence Lane, and Brown Street. 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
1: 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Response for 72-year-old male is off balance. Feels like he is dead.

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1: All right, thank you, dispatcher. Copy.

0: ambulance 10. 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

0: Goodwill at 23.
1: 23.
0: I have a request from Queen Anne in reference to an assist with possible behavioral crisis. 120 Spinneck Way in Chester. They do have a unit en route from Graysonville, but they just have one unit.
1: Yeah, 4
0: What?

0: 10 dispatch. Eno 10, go ahead. BRC, at the corner of Vinegar and Four Seasons.
1: I copy. MSC's in route, and we have the Sheriff's Office in route from Graysonville.
0: Thank you.

0: Sen de söyle.
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0: We have an elderly male waving and laying in the front yard now. Should we proceed in?
1: Negative. I believe that's going to be your patient. He was the one on the phone, agitated.
0: Copy. Are you up in the car for Quinn? Can I just report?
2: Yes, one.

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1: That works.

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1: Centerville.
0: 23 Centerville, I'll handle that.
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1: 4 short.
0: Sure. 23 Centerville, you might as well 7-7.
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0: Mach 581, running engine 55, squad 5, squad 4, ambulance 4, paramedic 500, paramedic 400, EMS 30, T5, battalion 241, for MDC high mechanism, 301 northbound Price Station Road, respond on TAC 3, 1357.
1: Paramedic 500, responding.

0: 27 South. Just shoot me a star towards that 1050.
1: Ambulance 40's responding.
2: Responding ambulance 40. Sorry, 500, ambulance 40. It's going to be a Delta response. MVC high mechanism 301 northbound at Price Station Road. Respond for a 2 vehicle MVC involving a tractor trailer. COM1's on scene requesting early activation for aviation. Calling them now.
0: Responding.
3: Terminator 400. 26 Queen Anne. 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
2: 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COM1 on scene, requesting early activation. 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
2: Responding squad 5, responding squad 4. Squad 5, squad 4, it's going to be 8 Delta response, MVC high mechanism. Respond to 301 northbound at Price Station Road for 2 vehicle MVC involving a tractor trailer. We have our activated aviation.

0: Wi-Fi is okay. Any reports of entrapment?
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1: Okay. 505,
2: I'm on location. Has confirmed tractor trailer and a vehicle. High price to reach the road to me.
0: Rescue box 581, officer 505 on scene, confirming 1 tractor trailer, 1 passenger car. 505 with command 1402.
3: I'm on the road.
0: Roger, Mike 500.
4: Quincy, come in.
1: Quick.
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2: Listen.
1: Quick, 5, come in. Got a clear if I get to respond.
2: That's great.
1: Okay, in round 3, 405.
0: Command, copy.
5: 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It's 152, 1403.
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0: Yokuz.
1: I got it.
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1: Go ahead.
0: Persis Com. They advise that one helicopter is going to be sufficient for both patients.
1: Received.
2: Ambulance 90, Queen Anne, you can hold it to Ambulance 90, this patient will be lost in nature.
0: Ambulance 90, RJ, Fairmont 90, you've been placed in service.
3: Copy, my Travis.
2: I believe it's a fuck of down 44.
1: Commander Queen Anne, it's going to be Bravo. We're going to have two P's and one is off the flyoff.

0: 55 to clean anal sector.
1: Good.
0: So your gas at 181 links up farm lane, are you holding that, or is that not being dispatched at all?
1: That was a focus issue through the CAD while we were trying to input the call for the MVC.
0: Okay, so we no longer have a call there?
1: That's correct. There was not a call there. It was a focus issue with the CAD.
0: I got it. We'll be around to the MVC 3145.
1: I just took you out of the case. We checked it.
2: Or the shed solid.
3: Commander Queen Anne requesting a third ALS here.
4: Okay, Command.
0: Enter 55 to command. We're making the response.
3: Command receipt.

0: ground, green hands on TAC 3.
1: Turner 6, go ahead.
0: We heard some of the chatter from SISCOM. Just confirming, total number of patients for flyout. You're getting Trooper 1 now. We're en route by ground. Should be there about 18 minutes.
1: Three patients, two pediatrics, one adult, Category B.
0: Report.

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0: Tá bem, você fala.
1: Northbound mostly shut down. They've got the far right lane open, but it is stopped at this time.
0: And is all of northbound going to be shut down?
1: It is at this time.
0: 10-4.
2: Command at 55, come up to the scene.
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2: That's 427 real.
0: That's 42.
3: Can you put me on a court car for an MVA hearing, please?
0: 10-4.
3: Where are you going for the LZIS?
2: It's going to be northbound, just past the accident scene. Correction, we're going to go ahead and use the field right in between the two spans.
3: Okay. She said she's going with 45 to establish the LZIS.
2: I copy. If we hit the field on the southbound side of this crossover, we'll probably work out pretty good.
3: Yeah, I don't care. You gotta figure it out and just let us know what you're finding.

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1: 10-4, go ahead.
0: Papa Charlie, 559-350. It's going to be on a red Honda CRV.
1: Ten-four.
2: Did I hear them say we do have two troopers around now, or just still the one?
3: We have
2: Trooper
3: one's coming by air, trooper six is coming by ground.
4: Sounds like you're also getting trooper four on the software. They were already up in the air and got canceled on something else. I just spoke to Syscom and they're around as well.
3: Queen Andrew.
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bus when it would be easier for the first trooper. Okay. Engine 45 has your LZ. They'll direct you to where they want you to be. The highest priority patients, two-year-old, pediatric, category of priority one, secure airway.

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0: 24-4, where are you at? Get on the northbound or southbound 5 at 301 and 405.
1: Northbound.

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1: Denver, go ahead.
0: To New Jersey. Send this is Bravo 0118-232-71-04011. Date of birth is 4-8-2001.
1: Denver? And the arrival information from vehicle and drivers will be in the CAT.
0: Hello.

0: 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Look for LV information, please. That's happening now.
1: 45 to Triple One. The LV is now going to be northbound 301, just past the accuracy. They'll be in between Correction, just past the Medicare.

0: 45 to Trooper 1. Do you have trees on either side of the highway? Otherwise, it's open.
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0: 45. Do you want a written statement from this witness?
2: Sure. I copy. I'm coming over. Just give me a second.
0: She's coming to you.
3: S5, Cyros 1043, northbound traffic is being diverted onto 405.
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1: Can you go ahead and start additional list heavy duty for the tractor truck?
0: 10-4.
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3: Copy. And 2-1, what was your ETA again?
1: Centerville, it's going to be loaded. He's just grabbing the weight right now.
3: Copy.

0: Trooper 4, there should be room for both of you to land northbound 301. However, if you need to, there's a grass lot directly adjacent to 301 you can land on.
1: Trooper 4, copy. 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
1: Quaker 7.
0: Can you just let the tow know, once they get hooked up to the trailer, the company has another trucking route to pick up the trailer. So it's just going to be the truck that needs to be towed, but the trailer is going to need to be moved.
2: Just advise Phillips when he gets on the scene, we've already disconnected.
1: Simple.
0: I just made aware that traffic's being diverted down 405.
1: That's good.
3: Good evening, she's on scene.
1: That's good.

0: 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It was Phillips for both shows.
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0: Buffalo Wizard.

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0: made it out, and I think Trooper One's still on the ground there.
1: Okay, 1 minute.
0: And Trooper Four to man. Is there room behind Trooper One for us, man?
1: It appears that there is room for you behind Trooper One. However, if you can overhead and need to pick a different location, there's a grass plot right next to them we can land in.
0: Trooper One, correct.

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1: Big 4 Servo, can I get the case number over here?
0: 24, this is Camille Scientist.
2: Come in to me. Okay, no 45.
1: 24 Servo, let's get Camille Scientist 27.
0: And for case number 714888. Repeat 14888.
3: Letter 7 Federal.
0: Letter 7.
3: We have an 8 guy left this door. Anybody work for the FBI?
0: No one's working right now. Do you need one?
3: I'll be revived by 2 for a minute, or if there's 2 or 3 weeks, it's the CDX. So we might want to recon it if possible.
0: 10-4.

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1: Measure 7.
0: Do you want to have the duty officer contact Phillips and let him know we're going to recon this? Or just have him keep coming?
1: Stand by. He's out of the room. I'll advise.
0: Simple copy. I didn't get to say I worked for

0: 10-4, say hello.
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0: Copy, clear, court. You can add me to the 1050 car, please.
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1: Centerville, Motor 7.
2: Motor 7, good.
1: You got a recon coming from Houston. It's going to be 5-9.
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0: Can you give me a call? Let me know what we got going on so I can do a command notification.

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0: Silver 99, he's requesting CBB to respond as well.
1: 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CB 30 for now.
0: Temple.

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1: 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I'll be clear.
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0: 5-7, traffic's passing on the right shoulder, northbound.
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0: 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We're available at 6 Margaret. We'll be returning to our quarter shortly.
1: Center 500.
0: Roger, guys.
1: All right, 100. Can return to their quarters.

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0: Show me on location 216, Lock New Circle. Nothing obvious to be investigated.
1: Okay, SA3. SA3, it's showing classroom smoke detector for Suite H.

0: I'm just going to be responding to the AFA.
1: Respond to the AFA, sir.
2: Just set it off. Hang up, sense discretion. 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

calling. Engine 12, it's going to be a primary response for a fire alarm. 216 Walt Canoe Circle. S33 was on scene, advised, nothing evident. Doing construction, dust set it off. Ambulance 10's discretion, they advised they were continuing. Okay, just off.

0: 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Through Maryland, 6 Foxtrot Alpha 1980, white RAM pickup.
1: 10-4.

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1: Good.
0: We're receiving another ASAP to PSAP for that same, for that last call.
1: Okay. She was on location. Got it. If they need to respond.
2: Good.
0: Are you still on location of that 216 Walton and Circle?
2: Yeah, the workers here are going to call and put the system in test.
0: Okay, I'm getting additional alarms, so I can cancel that, is that correct?
2: Yeah.
0: 12.
1: Good.
0: Just spoke to SFD3. He advised the workers are calling the alarm company into disregard.
1: Okay, make sure you take it out of service so there's not working in there.
0: I copy.

0: 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I'm clear with that stuff. Copy another one.
1: Good.
0: Southbound 301, South Green Spring, to Maryland, 1, Delta X-ray, 6379, Blue Toyota RAV4.
1: 4574.
0: 23 is off duty.
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0: Maryland 1, Delta X-ray 6379, the 2019 RAV4, showing effective 1-16-26, vehicle registration suspended for outstanding VEIV.

0: Yes.
1: Southbound 301 South Cherry Lane through Pennsylvania, Lima X-Ray Tango 7412, gray Volvo XC90.
0: Central.

0: Tower Cap Mobile traffic. Southbound 301, South Cherry Lane, through Delaware, Papa Charlie, 58142, on a gray Chevy Suburban.
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1: I'll be clear of the accident. 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Change. Then I'll be out.
0: 10-4.

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0: I-9 center roof. 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
1: 10-4.

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Permanent 600, copy Charlie, response for a fainting, 1801 Stall Down Road, Cross Street, Puddle Duck Lane, Felt School Road, 12 for 79-year-old male with dizziness and pain in his left shoulder.

You check westbound 50 just as you're coming off the Kent Narrows Bridge middle lane for a large piece of tire.

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1: 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Q6 is a Charlie response for fainting. 1801 Saltown Road, Crush Repuddle to Claim, Felt School Road. 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
0: Look out. Good, ma'am.
2: The state storages, are they just going to be for the car and the truck, not the trailer?
0: The trailer's going to have one too. CVD's got it. So let's complete the post crash.
2: Okay, so it's storing the tractor, trailer, and car, so that'll be three?
0: That's correct, ma'am.
2: Thank you.

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1: 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Engine 63, it's Charlie, response for painting, 1801, Stalltown Road, 179-year-old male, with dizziness and left shoulder pain.

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1: 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Jet. 4012, Bridgepoint. The Congo's off of Cox Neck Road. 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
1: 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Can you leave me on the court as well?
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0: I copy.

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1: Just keep on coming for us.
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I'll be right to the Walgreens in Chester. That's the missing person's place of employment.

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1: Email 40, it's going to be a Delta response for fall 815 Harmony Way, Cross Street 50 Way, Ulster Place. 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

0: portion of all copy of name, date of birth for the Walter.
1: Go ahead.
0: Last name is going to be Whiskey, Alpha, Tango, Kilo, India, November, Sierra. First name, Papa, Hotel, Yankee, Lima, India, Charlie, India, Alpha. Date of birth, 11/24/1993. Then copy a name, date of birth for the child when you're ready.
1: Go ahead.
0: Last name is Bravo, Romeo, Alpha, Charlie, Echo. First name, Hunter. Middle name, Michael, common spelling. Date of birth, 11/10/2018.
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1: 15077.
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Woman calls saying that her 12-year-old son is out of control and he has a knife.

0: Thanks.
1: Well, can you have the emergency call? Just have your units come to the opposite side of the building from where our cars are. We're going to get the door open for you guys.
0: 10-4, 48, 27, direct.
2: Yeah, 1 minute out.
1: Alright. 27, it'll be the left side of the building if you're looking at the front of it for the entrance.
2: 10-4.
1: Should be on driver on the back. Or down here by the entrance a little closer.

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1: 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You'll be relieving S-24.
2: 47 Marine, yes, all motion came, just waiting on mobile crisis. I'll be flying by myself.
1: 10-4. State, Queen Anne, K-9, on duty now.
0: K-931, good.
1: Queen Anne's was inquiring about our canine.

0: Yeah, Servo, where's it coming from?
1: Welcome, Senator.
0: Yeah, we're there at Green Street, Walnut Street, Churchill. They're requesting a canine for a track stop.
2: Everyone, can you assist him? Hi, Cover Jerry, can you assist him?
1: Don't worry about it.